At the same time, when I tell you, pardon, listen now. Partner, you, like you've not been here when I tell you. You know, from Samaru Dam to Sparren Dam to Cow Dam to Krekete Dam to Super Nam, each and every blasted back dam, listen. No matter what anybody say, I will not change from Vibes FM. 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
1: 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Shut your mouth.

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0: 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Always listen to your woman. Listen to your woman. Do not listen to your friend. Take up, Mish. Listen to your woman. When I get a good woman, listen to she. 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What is her name again? 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

squeeze up for the girl whenever we in a booty pop. 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Well, if a dancer.

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Jabu Jabu Bahar Aye. It's Friday. Good morning to you. Welcome to Bollywood Beats on 100.1 Vibes FM. 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

It's Friday. How are you feeling on this Friday morning? Can you imagine we are coming to the end of this week? And it's a bit gloomy on the outside here in the capital city, Georgetown. What's the weather like at your end? Good morning to you, Auntie Anno, Uncle Rabbi. You guys are very early with your greetings this morning. They would like to wish everyone a fantastic Friday and a wonderful weekend ahead. All the best to you for the weekend ahead. You can write to us at 751-0228. 751-0228.

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1: From across Guyana, the finest Qasida singers have emerged from the preliminaries. 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The National Qasida Competition 2026 Grand Finals. 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

0: When last have you read a story or a book?
1: A book is a gift that you can open again and again. And we have to make it our duty to make sure that reading stays a fundamental part of our lives. 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
7: With the news on this time, I'm Kristen Josiah. Good morning. The Ethnic Relations Commission says it issued 48 cautionary warnings for ethnic hate speech on social media between July 29 and August 24. The ERC says 270 warnings have been issued since January, compared with 194 during the same period last year. The commission is urging persons who experience or witness ethnic discrimination, hate speech, or conduct likely to incite ethnic hostility to report it. Education Minister Sonia Parag has given contractors 2 weeks to complete outstanding remedial works at Mackenzie High School in Linden. The works include repainting, electrical upgrades, and plumbing repairs aimed at improving the school's facilities and learning environment. Minister Parag says she expects the works completed within the time frame to ensure students return to a safe, functional, and comfortable environment. The Ministry of Housing has announced that the Land Administration Department at Brickdam will close at noon today. The early closure will facilitate the department's transition to the ministry's new headquarters at Plantation Houston. Now in the region, Brazil says it could take reciprocal measures against the European Union if negotiations over the bloc's ban on Brazilian animal products fail to produce a satisfactory outcome. The ban took effect Thursday as the EU seeks assurances that prohibited antimicrobial substances are not being used in Brazil's production process. And internationally, a U.S. Immigration and Customs Enforcement ICE agent has been charged with lying about the non-fatal shooting of a Venezuelan migrant in the state of Minnesota. Christian Castro, who is not yet in custody, faces a 6-count federal indictment relating to shooting on January 14, according to CBS News. And that's the news to the moment.
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8: सारेगामा कारवां इस तोहफे में है 5,000 सुनहरे गाने और कुछ यादें।

Of course, let us live in harmony. We are one people, one nation, one destiny. By our very own Guyanese artist, Vanita Willie. Happy, happy Friday to you. This is how we do it for you on a Friday morning, only on Bollywood Beats, right here at 100.1 Vibe.

Oh yes, we come from the country, the beautiful country called Guyana, land of bauxite, rice and sugar. I am proud to be Guyanese, and I'm quite sure you are too.

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This is Bollywood Beats, from Bollywood blockbusters to chutney that touch the soul. All the hits, all the vibes.

0: Hi there, I'm Woman Carver Elgin, Station at Traffic Headquarters in Blairy. According to Section 76.1 of the Motor Vehicles and Road Traffic Act, Chapter 5102, the rules of the road are: all vehicles must keep to the left or near side of the road while driving a vehicle. When meeting another vehicle traveling in the opposite direction, you must keep well to the left or near side of the road. When being overtaken, you must keep to the left or near side of the road. You should not, therefore, except when you intend to overtake or turn right, drive along the middle of the road.
1: The mosquitoes responsible for spreading dengue are most active during daylight hours and can breed in small amounts of still water. 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

And this is how we do it for you on a Friday morning, bringing to you a mixture of music, some remixes, some very hyped Bollywood tracks, some chutney, and so much more. We would, you know, have a mixture of music for you on a Friday morning. It's Friday, it's the weekend. You are in a more relaxing mood. You are looking forward to that wedding this weekend, that birthday party, that hangout with your friends. All the best to you. Whatever it is that you would be doing, wherever it is that you would be going, all the best to you. Have a great one and enjoy the rest of this beautiful day.

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Drop us a quick message, send us their name and where you're listening from and if they're celebrating a birthday or a wedding anniversary and let us give them a shout out. 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

You've made it through the week. Are you ready for the weekend? I hope our music can put you in an even better mood for the weekend ahead. Whatever it is that you plan to do, wherever it is that you plan to go, I trust you are going to do something different this weekend. All the best to you. It's Friday, the 4th of September, 2026. Happy, happy Friday to you. We have beautiful sunshine here in the capital city, Georgetown. What's the weather like at your end? If you are in your vehicles listening to us, I hope the traffic is moving smoothly.

to all our parents. I know you are on it again, back and forth. We're taking the kids to school, lessons of performers. I know you will have to take them to various lessons as well as the grade 6 pupils. But I hope you are getting through well. And it's a very beautiful Friday morning. It's very, very sunny on the outside here in the capital city. It's Friday, the 4th of September, 2026. And September month here in Guyana is a very special month. It's Amerindian Heritage Month. And it's also Education Month. And we have lots of activities for Amerindian Heritage Month and Education Month.

Mighty Pakuri with Matapi. Happy, happy Amerindian Heritage Month to all Guyanese, especially our Amerindian brothers and sisters. All the best.

This song definitely puts you in the mood to dance. I know this is a must at the wedding houses. Good morning to you, Auntie Ruby. How are you feeling this morning? And she went to Mandir yesterday. I received a phone call from her. She went to Mandir yesterday and she took her radio with her so that she can stay tuned here to us at 100.1 Vibes FM Bollywood Beats. So thank you so much for doing so. She is such a loyal listener. And to all of you that turn on those radios every morning to listen to us here at 100.1 Vibes FM, thank you so much for doing so. Thank you so much, Auntie Ruby. You can write to us at 751-0228, 751-0228.

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6: 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The National Qasida Competition 2026 Grand Finals. 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

It's your birthday, so let me party. Happy, happy birthday to you, to all of you celebrating your birthdays today, the 4th of September. And someone very special in my family is celebrating her special day today. She is no other than my beautiful, hardworking, very caring sister-in-law, Nalisa Bejnot from the U.S. Greetings and best wishes are coming to you from your husband, Rishi Bejnot, your beautiful daughter, Kamisha Bejnot, and your son, a very handsome guy, Ryan Bejnot. From myself and my family, all other relatives and friends, all the people that loves you a lot, we all would like to wish you a very happy, happy birthday. Whatever it is that you would be doing today, I think you are at work. I trust you are going to have a great day, and we all love you very much. And once again, to all of you celebrating your birthdays today, happy, happy birthday.

Life Feeling Blessed With You, The Trending One, Too Many Melody. Looking forward to hanging out with your colleagues this evening after a hard week's work. All the best to you. Be safe. Be responsible all the time. 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And just to remind you to join us here on NCN, on the various radio stations, for a Bollywood Hour, where we are featuring a movie, telling you all about this movie and bringing to you all the beautiful songs of that movie, which we will feature every week. And this week's movie is Hum Aap Ke Hai Kaun, the beautiful family-oriented musical journey movie, Hum Aap Ke Hai Kaun. I know many of you out there have beautiful memories of looking at this movie at the then Liberty Cinema. 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

I want to inspire you this morning by simply telling you, be grateful for today. Appreciate what you have and never take life for granted. Every day is a blessing. Be thankful, be grateful. Tomorrow is not promised to none of us. So be humble, live simple, be happy. All the best to you for this beautiful Friday. Good morning to you, Mr. Chad. All the best to you for the day at work, and all the best to you for the weekend ahead.

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Do take care of yourselves until tomorrow. All the best to you. Have a great Friday.

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It's always a pleasure being here with you on a morning time to bring you beautiful music, setting the trend for the rest of the day for you. I hope you enjoyed all of

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5: 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Yes, you don't know.

Well, that's my prayer for you this beautiful Friday morning. Welcome on down to Vibes 100.1 FM. Good morning, good morning, good morning. Good morning. Blessings on blessings on blessings. I know that you never... Happy Friday to you, TGIF. I know you have been counting down the days, the hours, the minutes, the seconds. And we are finally here. We are here. It is Friday. And we're in for an awesome time, an awesome day, a great day, an awesome weekend as well. How are you feeling on this beautiful Friday morning? The sun is out in the capital city, and of course, the day is looking to be beautiful. It's going to be beautiful. Yes, the birds are out. The trees are looking green. The flowers are looking bright. The road is looking, well, it might be traffic where you are, or it might not. But wherever you are in Guyana, or if you're listening to us online, hope you're having an awesome start to your morning. Hope you had your breakfast as well. Remember, your breakfast is the most important meal of the day. Well, I'm Kieran Moore here to keep your company up until 13 hours on this beautiful Friday. Ensure that you are set for an awesome day and an awesome weekend as well. This is the weekend warm-up right here on Vibes FM. So tell a friend to tell a friend to tell a neighbor that we are here with some great music. This one is called I Believe by Romain Virgo featuring Pantera and King and Silly Walks. What are your plans for the weekend? Are you planning on catching up with family, friends, going out there to the mall, going to watch a movie, or doing something fun this weekend, or just catching up on some well-needed rest? I know some people are saying, you know what, this week drained me. I need to catch some rest. Yeah, it was an awesome week. It was a packed week as well. You know, schools reopened this week, and so, you know, the parents are waiting for the children to get home from school this afternoon. So just to relax, and just to have some time for themselves. You know, the weekend is here, but you might have to do some washing, some cleaning up, some prep for next week as well, because it's back to school come Monday. But don't worry about that, all right? Let's focus on today. Let's focus on today being Friday. So just relax and ensure you have an awesome time. Do something that your future self will thank you for, and also do something fun, you know? Love the life you live and live the life you love.

A special good morning to Auntie Ruby. Hope you're enjoying the vibes right now. A special good morning as well to Auntie Anjani and to all our regular listeners as well on Vibes 100.1 FM. I know Miss Kavita, you know, kept your company earlier. Brought the vibes to you wherever you are. Miss Kavita, if you're listening right now, hope you are in for an awesome weekend as well. Blessings on blessings. Well, definitely, you know, catching up some rest or catching up on some well-needed rest is on my to-do list this weekend. And also remember, you know, the Amerindian village in Whirlwind Sapphire. Is also happening. So if you have time, definitely check that out.

A big shout out to all the minibus drivers, the taxi drivers, the minibus conductors out on the roadways right now. Those people down at the Survival Supermarket doing their shopping. And also to the workers down at the Survival Supermarket on Vicinjan Road. Hope you guys are enjoying the vibes and having an awesome morning. Everybody down at the Stabrook Market, the Border Market, the Mon Repo Market. Good morning, good morning, good morning to you. If you're getting your hair done today or your hair cut today, down at the barbershops in GT or the salons, getting yourself a manicure or pedicure, TGIF.

Well, this station had linked people from all wrong, you know. Remember Navin from Monrepo? I remember Avinash from Chatumago. What about them Glasgow by from Glasgow, Hozororo, Isano, and Mokomoko? You got to call everybody, man. This is one big thing.

Well, we all know what Fridays are for. It's for fun, entertainment, music, all the good things that we want in life. But besides that, of course, we need to be updated on all the good things happening in our beautiful land of many waters. Guyana is 9 hours 30 on Vibes 100.1 FM. If you're now joining us, welcome on down. This is the weekend warm-up. But just to keep you in the loop of things, to let you know what's happening in our country, let me tell you that in Covent John, East Coast, Demerara, where big moves are being made for financial empowerment and local culture, the Ministry of Human Services and Social Security has officially opened the Roots and Flavors Culinary Arts Center at the Guyana Women's Leadership Institute. The vision of Dr. Vindya Prasad, this new center is set to be a hub for culinary training, entrepreneurship, and job creation. Working alongside top local chefs and traditional home cooks, the center will preserve our authentic Guyanese recipes while expanding into beverage preparation and international cuisine. Moving over to public safety, the government is stepping up to tighten safety standards for gas cylinders and regulators. Following recent incidents, Minister of Tourism, Industry and Commerce, Suzanne Rodrigues, announced that a special committee has been convened to review and strengthen regulations around how cylinders and regulators are handled, transported and stored to keep Guyanese families safe. Well, in regional news, Guyana is stepping into the spotlight as we host, you know, the Caribbean Tourism Organization's State of the Tourism Industry Conference, that is SOTIC, S-O-T-I-C. Youth in Tourism, Tech and Innovation will take center stage to share their bold ideas for the future. Minister Rodrigues noted that the conference is expected to forge major new partnerships across the region. Well, heading into the capital, hinterland residents traveling to Georgetown have a massive upgrade on the way. Minister of Amerindian Affairs Sarah Brown Shadik announced the upcoming construction of a $500 million state-of-the-art Amerindian hostel, fulfilling a commitment made by President Dr. Mohamed Irfan Ali. The facility will provide significantly improved temporary housing, particularly for those traveling to the capital for specialized medical care. Now, in a historic milestone for legal education, after nearly three decades of discussions, Guyana has officially broken ground for the region's fourth Council of Legal Education, law school right here on local soil. And down in Cane Grove, East Coast Demerara, nighttime sports are now a reality at the Coconut Dam Playground, following commitments made by Minister of Culture, Youth and Sport, Charles Ramson. The playground has been fully lit, giving youth and families a safe, bright spot for evening exercises and recreation. Remember to use those lights conservatively, all right? And finally, Amerindian Heritage Month 2026 is in full swing. Head down to the National Exhibition Center for the Amerindian Cultural Heritage Extravaganza, running through September 5, which is tomorrow. Tomorrow is the last day. Stop by the Ministry of Tourism and Guyana Tourism Authority booth to sample signature indigenous-inspired cocktails, play games, win prizes, and celebrate the rich culture of our first peoples.

34 minutes after the hour. You're locked on to Vibes 100.1 FM. Happy Hammering and Heritage Month. We are, of course, celebrating with our indigenous brothers and sisters as they celebrate Amerindian Heritage Month.

the voice of Andy Pinu, Heritage Fever, 37 minutes after 9 o'clock. Happy Amerindian Heritage Month, and also Happy Education Month as well. And of course, we are celebrating with our Amerindian brothers and sisters under the theme, Observing Our Cultural Heritage During Our Diamond Jubilee. And of course, September is packed with events across the country celebrating rich indigenous traditions, craft, cuisine, and sports. And we know the extravaganza is taking place right now at the Whirlwind Village in Sofia, and will go up until tomorrow, September 5. So if you can, definitely head down there to see those crafts. Get to taste the lovely food, clothing, and see them, and everything else. Well, the fun does not stop there. It doesn't mean that after September 5, nothing else will go on. On September 6, there will be the Amerindian Fitness Walk setting off from Umanayana to the National Park at 6 a.m. So you can definitely join in that. September 7, there will be the Amerindian Art Exhibition opening at the National Gallery of Art Castellani House. That will be at 6 p.m. Then September 10, you have a reflection on the life of Stephen Campbell at 7 p.m. or 19 hours. In Santa Rosa, Moruca. September 12, there will be the Heritage Village Day in Bamburi Region 1. That will commence from 10 a.m., all right? September 14 to 18, there will be a daily school tour featuring Carriaco visiting the Office of the President and National Sites. And there is more to go. September 18, you can see... Well, there will be the Amerindian Heritage Dinner at the Royal Ballroom. Then September 19 to 20, Amerindian Heritage Safari departing at 6 a.m. from MOAA to Falmouth, Region 10. September 24 to 27 will be the High Energy Amerindian Heritage Games, which you can participate in at the Everest Ground starting daily at 10 a.m. That's September 24 to 27, all right? And the grand finale on September 30, the Amerindian Heritage Pageant. That will be taking place at the National Cultural Center, and that begins at 7 p.m. or 19 hours.

So have you been to the extravaganza yet? What was your experience like? Are you planning on going today? Take the children along with you, you know, probably after school or tomorrow, because, you know, they don't have school tomorrow. So definitely take them out to see so they can witness all the indigenous crafts and cuisine, the clothing, everything, so that they can be experienced. All right. They'll know what they are writing or talking about. Of course, we are celebrating our indigenous peoples and everything that they would have contributed to Guyana.

0: 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Kaboom! Hey, and warm to them. Party mashup again. Hey, hey.
1: Whoa, yeah, da, da. Voice alongside Ginny, baby. Wow.

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1: Well, you already know what time it is. It is 10 o'clock time for your favorite segment on the morning time, Sweet Mouth. And if you're new here, welcome on down to Vibes 100.1 FM. Of course, we are a family here, so glad you can join us. Well, today's proverb, here goes. And it goes like this: if maybe no always there behind the door. If maybe no always there behind the door. Well, I know some of you might not have heard this one before, so let me break it down for you. Well, if maybe no translator, if I had known, and there behind the door means it's always behind the door. So put it all together, and so it's basically saying, if I had known is a phrase that always shows up too late after the fact. Now think about it, all right? We've all been there. You get a parking ticket, and you say probably, if I had known the sign said no parking, I would have parked somewhere else. Or you miss the deadline and you mumble, if I had known it was due today, I would have done finished this thing already and sent it off. And so we use that phrase as an excuse, a way to wash our hands of the mistake, and we try to use ignorance as a cover-up. But this proverb is a gentle reminder that ignorance is no excuse. And so it's a call for us to pay attention. If maybe no doesn't just appear out of thin air, it's the consequence of not checking, not asking, and not listening in the first place. And so the door is the barrier, the excuse you put up, but the truth is, the answer was always there. The parking sign was there to be read. The deadline was written down in the black and white. And so we just chose not to look. So next time you find yourself about to say, if maybe no, stop for a second, ask yourself, what could I have done to know? What door did I not open? What information did I not seek out? Let's wait for it. All right, if maybe no, to, don't wait for, you know, that if maybe no to pop up. All right, look, learn, read the signs, and do all the things that you need to do. All right, so let's be the ones, you know, to know. If maybe no always there behind the door, let's forget about that one for now. All right, that's your dose of wisdom for today. Let's always try to be in the know. Well, hope you're having a great start to your morning. It is 2 minutes after that 10 o'clock hour. You're locked on to Vibes 100.1 FM. I do hope that you're having fun. You're enjoying the vibes. If you're driving out right now, you're heading out to somewhere nice or running some errands. You're at home relaxing. Hope your morning is going pretty well. TGIF, thank God it's Friday. You know, it's a day that we usually look forward to because we get some chances to do us, to do the things that we love to do or want to do. So make the most of your weekend. Don't just let the time pass, all right? Or the days pass by. It's just 2 days. It's just 2 days. But we could do a lot in 2 days. Well, let's get back to some more great music for you. Of course, it's a station where we keep you updated. And also, we bring you the entertainment. This is Vibes FM.

0: 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Also, if you're looking to build a rewarding career in healthcare, the Ministry of Health Sciences Education Department is accepting applications for its professional nursing training program, and this is a 3-year hybrid program open to eligible persons aged 18 to 40 across all regions, followed by a 5-year contractual service obligation. 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Can't draw me out, not draw me in. 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Well, if you've got an environmental health concern in your community, the Department of Climate Change and Environmental Health has launched a simple way to report your issues. 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Well, it's 15 minutes after the hour, and here's where we are going to be bringing you entrant number 4 in the NCN's reading challenge.
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2: Hi everyone, my name is Arav Prasad, and I'll be showing some information about the globe. A globe is a model of the earth. It is round and shows the different continents, countries, ocean, and seas. It is the most accurate way to represent the Earth's surface. Our Earth is very big. We cannot see all of it at one time. A smaller model of the Earth helps us study its features. These smaller models are called globes. The globe shows the location of the different continents, countries, and oceans and seas. The globe bears the map of the earth on its surface and is mounted on an axis. This gives a real representation of how the earth rotates on its axis. Thank you.
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0: 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That was entrant number 4 in the NCN's Reading Challenge. Keep those stories coming.
3: Well, this station has linked people from all wrong, you know. Remember Navin from Monrepo? I remember Avinash from Chatumago. What about them Glasgow by from Glasgow, Hozororo, Isano, and Mokomoko? You got to call everybody, man. This is one big thing.
0: The time has moved on to 10 hours 18. Of course, it's a weekend warm-up right here on Vibes 100.1 FM, getting you prepped and ready for the weekend, ensuring that you're in for an awesome weekend.

22 minutes after the hour. This is Gimme by Sam Smith, Kofi, and Jesse Reyes. Well, happy National Wildlife Day to everybody listening right now. Yes, it is National Wildlife Day. So if you did not know, now you know. And of course, Guyana is blessed like few other places on Earth. And when we look around us, we don't just see trees and rivers. We see a home of incredible creatures that people all over the world, you know, travel thousands of miles just to get a glimpse of. And we are famous for our giants. And we can talk about giants because, you know, we have the jaguar, king of the forest, strong and silent. We also have the harpy eagle flying high above the canopy, one of the largest eagles on the planet, actually. And we have the giant river otter, playful in our waterways, showing how healthy our rivers are. And the arapaima, how can we forget? A true giant, you know, swimming in the Amazon and its Essequibo basins. Not to mention our tiny golden frogs hiding right near Kaitrua Falls. And every single one of these animals play a role in keeping our natural environment healthy and balanced. So let's continue to preserve and protect our wildlife. And protecting wildlife isn't just, you know, a big topic for scientists or conservation groups. It starts right here with us in our everyday choices. And when we keep our waterways clean, you know, cut down on plastic pollution. And speaking of that, please do not throw your garbage around, all right? Let's keep our communities clean, especially when we are passing by drains, trenches. Let's not litter, all right? And let's treat wild animals with respect rather than harm. So when you see one, don't just attempt to kill it. And of course, by doing so, we ensure that our children and grandchildren will grow up seeing the same beauty that we enjoy today. And our wildlife supports ecotourism, brings visitors to other communities, and keep our forests alive. Which in turn, you know, provides us with clean air and fresh water. So today, what I want to tell you is just to take a minute or two to celebrate the wild side of beautiful Guyana. Let us be proud of our guardians, or the guardians of our land and our forests, and all the animals that, you know, share the country with us. So happy National Wildlife Day. Keep caring, keep protecting, and keep loving. 10 hours 25, Harry Styles on your radio right now on a beautiful Friday morning. This one is called Adore You.

I want to say a special good morning to all the folks down in Burbice. Thank you so much for keeping it locked into Vibes 100.1 FM. The folks in Linden, Bartica, Essequibo. Hope you guys are having an awesome Friday. But of course, we have to bring you some messages. So we'll take a quick break to bring you these messages. And we'll be right back. Stick with us right here on Vibes FM.

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1: Thank you, Michelle. 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
2: Listen to me. This is big time stuff. Why do I say that? 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While television is still there, people are still using TV and radio, a lot of people are on their phones. 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And we've answered that question through the NCN app.
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1: This is awesome. This is awesome. And members of the diaspora could lock in and you could look at the news. 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
2: Of course. 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
1: This is a transition from traditional broadcasting
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1: 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This is awesome.
2: The answer is we got to evolve, bro. If we want to keep up with what's happening in our world, we have to be able to give people news now. One of the things our CEO here at NCN says a lot of the time is that the deadline for news is no longer at 6 o'clock.
1: Yeah.
2: It is right now.
1: It's right
2: and
1: now.
2: We have to be able to answer that question. And we've been able to do that through the development of this app and now through promoting. 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
1: Great. Michelle?
0: Thank you very much, Devon and Shaquan. 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

0: When last have you read a story or a book?
1: A book is a gift that you can open again and again. 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

10 hours 55 After Hours by Kelani. Just reminding you that at 11 hours we will be joining our sister station for Real Talk. And today's topic, is it easier to pass CXC examinations? No. That's what we're talking about at 11 hours. So

0: What's up, everybody? It's Friday, September 4, 2026. Welcome to all of our friends over on The Voice of Guyana, as well as 100.1 Vibes FM. How are you guys doing today? I'm Tarlin Harris, and here is Kieran Moore.
1: Good morning, good morning, good morning.
0: Good
1: Hola,
0: morning.
1: ¿Cómo está? Did I say that right?
0: Yeah.
1: I don't know.
0: Yeah, I think so.
1: Okay.
0: I'm okay. Yeah.
1: Okay. Much.
0: I'm
1: well,
0: okay.
1: Muy bien. Gracias.
0: Muy bien.
1: Yeah.
0: Yeah.
1: Okay. Just practicing our Spanish here and there. I don't think I've practiced enough.
0: Okay.
1: Yeah. I just did the basics and then I was like, okay, I'm done. So I don't need to learn it anymore.
0: Oh,
1: but
0: Kieran.
1: I actually feel like I need to.
0: Kieran.
1: I heard somebody did a whole ad.
0: Okay.
1: In Spanish.
0: Oh.
1: And I really, really liked it, actually.
0: Oh.
1: Yeah. I can't remember his name right now, but I heard it yesterday on the radio.
0: Okay.
1: And, yeah, kudos to him.
0: Yeah.
1: And it was, like, very fun. I mean, you're appealing to the Spanish audience, which
0: Wait,
1: is
0: you
1: very,
0: heard
1: very
0: a Guyanese do a Spanish ad?
1: Yeah. I can't remember
0: right,
1: his name.
0: Fantastic.
1: He's a DJ on 94.1, but I can't remember his name right
0: I
1: now.
0: I would do a Spanish ad.
1: Y'all
0: hit me up. Yeah.
1: All right.
0: I heard my Spanish is good.
1: Okay, great.
0: My pronunciation.
1: Nice.
0: Yeah. I also heard that my voice is suited for singing in Spanish.
1: Oh. Well, you could actually give us a freestyle right now. Can you?
0: No, absolutely not.
1: Right, let me see. What do I know in Spanish?
0: Oh, my goodness.
1: Mi nombre es.
0: I wouldn't know how to sing that. So, yeah. No, actually, one time I sang an entire song in Spanish.
1: Oh, okay.
0: Yeah.
1: So where can we find that song? It's on YouTube?
0: Yeah, I didn't actually record it.
1: No. Oh, gosh.
0: Sorry to see.
1: So sad. Me llamo. Kieran Moria.
0: I gotta brush up on my Spanish.
1: Yeah, I have a Spanish tongue. Like,
0: yeah.
1: If I know the word, I'll be able to pronounce it correctly.
0: Mm.
1: Yeah, so, yeah. I like doing the words with R's.
0: Mm-hmm.
1: So like, yeah.
0: Are you like rolling your tongue?
1: I like doing that.
0: Mm-hmm.
1: Espanol. All
0: right. Yeah. All right. We're jumping right into our topic for today. But before we get there, what's your plan for the weekend?
1: Plans for the weekend. I'm weekending my plans.
0: What does that even mean? I don't.
1: Don't love your job. Job your love.
0: What? I can't.
1: Yeah.
0: I have to
1: so
0: process.
1: So don't plan your weekend. Weekend your plans.
0: Okay. All right. That is okay.
1: Don't that's eat your food. Food you eat.
0: That's a little. Okay.
1: Yeah, so it was something that was trending on TikTok the other day. This girl was trying
0: confusing.
1: To be very. What should I say? She was trying to be inspiring. So she was trying to give people stuff. You know, like all people go on podcasts and they're like trying to sound all educative and they want to make it seem as though they know what they're saying, and then sometimes they're just like but it's not like no. And then she went on to say, don't love your job your love. Tell me how that making sense. Wait a minute.
0: I mean okay, let me not even try to do it, because like,
1: don't cook your food your cook.
0: Okay. Y'all make sense of it. I'm not going to do the mental gymnastics.
1: Yes.
0: All right. So we're jumping right into our topic for today. We're not talking about Danish cookies today.
1: Oh, it is a good day to talk about Danish cookies. Actually, I just saw a video of somebody talking about Danish cookies. We are in the season. We're almost in the season. And Danish cookies is coming. Yeah, right up. A pan of Danish cookies is coming right up. Just for, well, I think I should have them make a special delivery to Tarlin's house, Danish cookies, and it should have your name on it. Would you accept it if it has your name on it? I guess.
0: Maybe if it has my name on it, sure.
1: Yeah.
0: But will I eat the cookies?
1: Will you eat it? It's not a if or but situation, it's a must situation. You must
0: I
1: eat
0: will
1: it.
0: Appreciate my name on it. I'll appreciate
1: okay.
0: that much.
1: Well, the names could be on the cookies as well.
0: No, well, if they're on the cookies, I wouldn't want to eat them even more. Yeah.
1: Just saying. Just on the tin, and then it will say if you don't eat the cookies, then.
0: Then what?
1: There'll be an ultimatum.
0: You know those chain messages that say if you don't send it to 10 people, something will happen? Like, even faster I delete. I'm sorry.
1: Yeah.
0: Don't threaten me.
1: Those are the Facebook grandparents.
0: Yeah, no, don't threaten me. What? Yeah,
1: once I see it, like, oh, they're like, if you don't send it to 10 people, something will happen or somebody will die.
0: I don't even read the rest.
1: Somebody will die or something.
0: I've never seen somebody dying. What?
1: Yeah, they actually send some scary cryptic messages.
0: From the time I see if you don't send, delete.
1: Yeah. Why are you doing that to me? Why are you doing that to me?
0: Sorry, so not like, doing
1: don't,
0: it.
1: And people usually forward those messages to me, and as soon as I see it, I don't ever respond because, what do you mean I got to send this to 15 mm-mm. people? Every time I must be sending, mm-mm. every morning I get up, you and send me a message that I get forward to 15 people.
0: No, thank you.
1: And if I don't do it, mm-mm. and some people actually believe it, and they believe that, you know, these things will happen, or if you send it, oh, you're going to get money. So what if you don't get money?
0: Where's my money?
1: No.
0: All right. Well, we're jumping into our topic for today. Kieran, when are you going to do the countdown? I feel like we haven't
1: days
0: gotten to
1: up.
0: The topic yet for today, but...
1: The countdown is coming up, you know? I need to...
0: Okay.
1: I need to wrap my head around...
0: Hold on, folks. I've
1: coming in
0: you.
1: With a bang. Have you gotten your drum rolls yet?
0: Like no,
1: you started
0: I haven't.
1: That out. You need to have everything in plan because when I come to do day one of this countdown, and when I say it's 100 days to Christmas, y'all need to be ready to go.
0: There are 111 days and 23 hours remaining until Christmas Day.
1: 11 days coming up, y'all. Don't worry. In 11 days, I'll be putting on my full Santa suit.
0: On behalf of the... I didn't see that one coming. Okay, I'm not going to say what I was going to say anymore.
1: Well, you're a Christmas ambassador.
0: Yeah, Christmas ambassador. Okay. And on behalf of the committee, we're a little disappointed that the countdown is delayed.
1: It's coming up. But if I'm doing Santa suit, you also need to do Santa dress.
0: I gotta think about that one.
1: Yeah. We got it online, and that's even going to come in time.
0: In time for what, the countdown?
1: Yeah, in 11 days.
0: All right. Well, let's jump into our topic. Is it easier to pass CXE examinations now or today? That's what we're talking about today. A very interesting one, actually. And of course, you guys can come through. We've got quite a few persons joining us on Facebook already. Thank you so much to every one of you.
1: Yeah.
0: You can also come through by giving us a call, 227-1899, and you can reach us on WhatsApp. That number is 624-4805. Mm-hmm. Is it easier to pass CXE examinations now?
1: I don't believe so.
0: Kind of a cheeky question.
1: Yeah. Mm-hmm. Well, congratulations are in order to all of our students who sat these CXE exams last year. Is it last year or this year?
0: Well, this year.
1: This year. Yeah. And last year, too. So, and you did well. All of you did well. Congratulations to you. Wishing you all the best in your future endeavors.
0: Mm-hmm, absolutely.
1: And I've been seeing a lot of... Every year, this discussion comes around. Other Caribbean... No, not this topic here.
0: Oh.
1: But every time we talk about CXE or when it's discussed or when the results come out, you often see the other Caribbean countries always saying Guyana is on top. And besides them saying that, they also say... They didn't know that CXE offers this amount of subjects. Where did we find 27 subjects to write or 30 subjects? Because we always top the list.
0: Mm-hmm.
1: And so I'm always amused and amazed by the fact that we are always on top and also that people don't actually know that there are 30 subjects on the list to write. And when we score like 27 grade ones and 26 grade ones and 25 grade ones and so on, people are always amazed and... Yeah, it's just like thumbs up to Guyana, kudos to Guyana. So, yeah, shout out to us, the most educated country in the world. Not going to say in the Caribbean, in the world.
0: All right.
1: In the world. But are CXE exams easier to pass? No, I don't believe so.
0: Mm-hmm.
1: I don't believe they're easier. I think the pass mark, you know, remain the same or the marks remain the same. I do believe that. There are different ways in which children can get information now and different avenues of learning. They don't always have to stick to that classroom setting to learn something. Like with the advent of technology, you have YouTube, you have people lecturing on YouTube. And I was telling my cousin the other day that if I had this in my day, if I had like internet and going on YouTube and seeing different teachers teaching a concept that I didn't understand, definitely I would have gotten or written more subjects or gotten an advantage of, you know, some of those subjects in getting a straight A profile or so on. So I do believe that technology has improved the way children see subjects and also attempt writing those subjects and scoring great grades on those subjects as well. Because we have more learning choices. You can go on YouTube and you'd find different tutors teaching different things. Your teacher might not be your best teacher at this subject. Probably it might be history and you are thinking in your mind, I don't understand how this teacher teaches this subject. It doesn't come across, or I don't understand it when she does it, but I'm going to go on Google or I'm going to go on YouTube and see if there are any lecturers or tutors out there who teach history, and I'll sit and listen to them do it. Another thing is you have new format styles, and CXC uses a lot of multiple choice questions and digital exam platforms and so on, which can, you know, feel smoother to complete. And also there is now you have some questions or the patterns remaining the same. And so when you work past exam papers, you would find that there is a question that might repeat itself, or there is this particular structure in this question that you would have seen before, a pattern. So in you attempting it, you understand how to go ahead and attempt the question and then try to get your answer in. So because you have, you know, you have the exposure to questions before, and if you work past papers, you'll see some of these questions repeating and also the formats remaining the same. It'll be easier for you to attempt the question. It wouldn't be like something that you've never seen before. You know, sometimes your teacher comes into the class and she says, he or she would say, you know, we have a test next week. And so the subject might be easier subject. Like, for example, social studies, one of the easiest subjects in school. And when the teacher comes and she gives the test, you're like, we never do this before. Where is this coming from? How am I supposed to answer this question? Because it might be, she might have taught you something, but how the questions are structured, it might be difficult for you to understand. So I think what has happened with technology is eliminating that barrier. So with you going on social media and even TikTok, I know there are lecturers on there as well. I would have been seeing them, passing them, and seeing a TikTok live where you have children sitting in and they're listening to their teacher lecture on TikTok. They do it via Zoom as well and YouTube. So you don't have the case or those cases where children would be unfamiliar with a particular question structure because it is something that they are now exposed to. They have the booklets, they have the past exam papers, they have videos to see, all of those things to look at. So it's not necessarily easier, they just have more options now.
0: More access.
1: Yeah.
0: Yeah. All right. It's very interesting, actually. And I just read something that said there are actually 34 subjects. Yeah. So we've got some options there. And I was actually trying to figure out if we've got top students emerging from the other Caribbean countries.
1: I don't think that award ceremony is being held yet. I think it's probably later
0: on. Right, because it's just the preliminary results that have been released. And of course, you know, I think that period comes to an end a little later this month. And then you're going to hear the official results. But yeah, I am not even sure how to answer this because I do think the times have changed. I don't necessarily agree that they're easier, but I think some people may feel that way because you've got students writing so many more subjects now. And I guess for some people, it's wondering, well, okay, in my time, I only wrote a certain number of subjects. How is it that students are able to be writing 30 plus subjects now and securing so many grade ones I'm even learning of students who, you know, are kind of breaking some of those barriers where they might be doing CSEC and CAPE at the same time and things like that. And you have a lot more instances of students doing a lot more. And sometimes I'm quite keen to listen to their own take on the situation. Mm-hmm. I've heard students say, you don't have much of a life outside of your studies. For some people, they do maintain that, though. They might be writing a certain number of subjects, but they're also balancing that with extracurricular activities and so on. Mm-hmm. So I think for some people, they might think, well, maybe it's easier because in my day, I couldn't imagine writing this number, right? Yeah. But I don't necessarily agree that it's easier. I do agree with you when you said that access to the information is a lot easier and you have a lot more options. So in terms of being able to engage the material, to learn greater volumes of information, and also that point about having, you know, working past papers, that has proven to be an opportunity for students to engage the material ahead of time, in the sense that they know how the questions are structured. They know how what kinds of responses or how they should structure the responses and things like that. So I don't necessarily agree that it's easier, but Guyana has always been flying its flag very, very high, especially when it comes to this. And I usually say Guyanese can go anywhere in the world and shine. Yeah, yes,
1: they definitely can. Yeah. And I think what is the thought or what a lot of folks think now is that because, or I shouldn't say folks now, but folks that were born before this time or older folks might say, you know, back in our days, we didn't have technology, we didn't have AI, so now it's easier for them to write 30 plus subjects. So that's been their thinking behind, you know, these children are nowadays and how they're writing these subjects and passing all of them. But it's not necessarily that, you know, it has gotten easier, but, you know, like access, more access has just been given to them. And they still have to put in the work. I mean, you have AI now, which you can literally type in a question and they'll give you an answer. But it's not like you don't have to remember this answer. It's not like you don't have to also think to apply yourself in these exams.
0: Yeah.
1: So I wouldn't say it has become easier for them. I mean, when you go on AI, you also have to read through the material, read through what you are given from AI, and also find out if it's true.
0: Fact check.
1: Yeah, because sometimes AI would give you some things and it's definitely not the answer. Yeah. And if you're not smart enough, you wouldn't know.
0: Right.
1: So AI isn't always right. And I think they'd give a disclaimer that, you know, some of the answers might not be exactly the answer that is required. So you have to know how to take that information and go with it, or if not, or do your research besides or beyond using AI. So it's not the case that it has gotten easier for people who might be questioning how these children are getting all of these grade ones. It's just the access. I do believe it's just the access to it. But yeah, those past paper solutions definitely a helper, and it's assisting our students a great lot, not just in Guyana, but across the region. Children are utilizing those resources given to them, and so that's good.
0: Yeah, and this is the world we live in. You know, of course, you have so many options available to us now. And you really do need to get on that to take advantage of what's available. These are tools. I think we would do well to make sure that they are not running us. And we have the ability to use them in a way that is beneficial to us. I actually recently learned about the concept of prompt literacy, which means that what you feed it is what it will give back to you. So you have to be able to ask the right questions.
1: Yeah.
0: And if you don't give these platforms enough information or the right information, the kind of response you'll get will not be good quality, right? So I think it's kind of getting your hands and feet wet and knowing how to use it in a responsible way that can bring you benefit.
1: Yeah.
0: So I don't necessarily agree.
1: You definitely have to be specific when you go on these AI platforms. You can't just type in something just as you're given, but mm-hmm. you might have answers that might not necessarily are, you know, regional. And so it might give you, like, worldwide things. Like, for example, you can put in something and it might say in the United States, but you aren't looking for information pertaining to the United States. You want information pertaining to the Caribbean region. So if you would want that type of information, you have to be specific or state that so you get that kind of response.
0: Yeah.
1: Another thing I want to circle on is SBAs, because I know you have the help, or SBAs do assist you in getting a good grade. For example, you start off with a score once you submit an SBA for this particular subject. So if you're going in with a pass grade, then all you have to do is be consistent or do well in your exam, because you have a helper. This is also taking you, like, you're going into the exam with a grade 3. If you answer none of the questions, obviously you can't come back with a pass grade. But you have to be consistent in your answers, ensure that you're getting those answers correct so that you can move up from the 3 that you already entered the exam with and move further. So I do believe with the help of SBAs, our children can excel. And that's why, you know, we write more subjects and so on. You just have to take advantage of the SBAs and also do well in your SBA as well.
0: Yeah.
1: Our teachers are there to give you guidance. It's not like you're left all alone to do the SBAs and you're given little to no assistance. They always fact check. They always check through your SBAs, ensure that it's done well so that you can go in the exam with a pass grade already.
0: Mm-hmm. Yeah. Good stuff. And of course, a special shout out to our teachers and our students and our parents, because it really does take a village.
1: Mm-hmm.
0: But this is an interesting one, because I heard someone talking about this recently, and they were saying, you know, when I was in school, we didn't have all of this stuff, all of this help.
1: Yeah.
0: Well, quote unquote help that students have today. You just go into the exam, and what you put on that paper, that's what's graded. That's what goes up and is assessed. And the grade that you get is based on what you put on that paper. And so they were basically saying, you know, like you were just talking about the SBAs, all of the things that students do before the actual exam, that helps them. So it's easier for them to do it now. But doing SBAs is not easy.
1: No.
0: And you have to put in that work. You said that a little bit earlier.
1: Yeah.
0: You have to put in the work. And then when you go into the exam, it's not like you can do the SBA and if you skip the exam, well, all right, I already have a grade.
1: Mm-hmm.
0: It doesn't work like that. And you also can't sit the exam unless you've submitted
1: your SBA.
0: Right. So I think it's just a different format and a different way of assessing students. And I actually think it's more holistic because a student might be very good in an exam, right? And they are comfortable with that type of format, or they might be very good at an SBA. In some cases, the SBA is done, you know, like in parts. So you complete one part and then another part, and it's done over some time. And then, you know, they might be good at that, but then the pressure of this one exam that starts at, you know, at 9 o'clock or whenever it starts. And, you know, just the nerves and the weight that's placed on that moment, they might not perform as well in the exam as they would in an SBA in that format.
1: Yeah.
0: So I think the idea behind it is to give the student several options to be able to secure those marks.
1: Mm-hmm.
0: And for some people, you know, it's helpful, because if it was just an exam, it might be a lot of pressure and it might not be an accurate reflection of their ability.
1: Yeah. And school-based assessments they're definitely helpful, because, you know, you need children to be aware of what they're going into. And it's a chance for the school to see that these children are ready to enter into these examinations. Mm-hmm. So, for example, when I was writing Principles of Business, it was actually like me creating a whole business.
0: Mm-hmm.
1: And so you had to do all the groundwork. You had to find out, is it something like a business plan, I would say. Mm-hmm. And I thought long and hard about what business I'd want to create, and then giving my estimation, you know, much money I will need, and all of those things go into it. So it's basically you applying yourself to what you know about the subject. Mm-hmm. And so the school knows exactly where you are in terms of this subject and what you're capable of doing. Now, something that can be very controversial, because now we have artificial intelligence, mm-hmm. is that, let's say you are given something like that to do and you go to AI or ChatGPT to help you or assist you with it, mm-hmm. and it's not your original work. Mm-hmm. Now, when you go to the exam, you are still going to be assessed based off of what you know. So if AI would have assisted you, mm-hmm. and you didn't take time to apply yourself on this subject matter, then there is no way you're going to be excelling at that particular subject, because you don't know enough about it.
0: Yeah.
1: So, I mean, the school will look at your work and they might think that, oh, you're doing well, but you might wonder, how come this child didn't come out with a grade 1 in POB? Mm. Because they didn't actually put in the work. Mm-hmm. So it's a way for the school to assess that child to see where they are. Mm-hmm. And if you are cheating the system, then definitely you can't excel in the exam itself.
0: Mm. All right. Interesting. We've got two comments coming in on Facebook. Augustus is in. He says, greetings to everyone and have a great day, guys. Appreciate you, Augustus. And wishing you a wonderful weekend as well. Buddy B is in. First of all, it's a very long comment. And the first thing I saw is Danish butter cookies in all caps.
1: I love it.
0: And Buddy B, I don't know what's happening, but like, I feel some type of way about this now.
1: No, we need to apply the pressure, because
0: I don't understand.
1: What? Yeah, Buddy B, keep it up. Let's go.
0: Buddy B says, good morning, everyone. Blessed Friday to us all. Let's remember it's the weekend. And in all we do, please remember to be safe on the roads and continue to look out for those who are not looking out for themselves. Mm-hmm. We all want to continue to enjoy Danish butter cookies, in all caps.
1: Yeah.
0: Love and respect always to all our teachers or doctors and nurses too. And of course, he sends through the Guyana flag emojis. Mm-hmm. Buddy B, okay. Everything except the Danish butter cookies. And then he also sends through another comment. He says, Miss Harris, no matter what, Chips Ahoy will be there for you. Mm. You see that, Buddy B? Okay. That is why
1: we
0: I appreciate
1: be giving
0: you.
1: Her options,
0: because,
1: though.
0: Yes, you all can take the Danish butter cookies and I will have the Chips Ahoy. There we go. Yeah.
1: Yeah.
0: Wait, you said I shouldn't have options? What?
1: No, you shouldn't.
0: Okay. All right. Is it easier to pass CXC examinations now? What do you think? You guys can come through and share your thoughts on this one. You can also reach out to us on WhatsApp. That number is 624-4805. And you can give us a call on 227-1899. Yes, we are talking about CXC, but in general, we're talking about how students are progressing, how they're assessed, and of course, coming out of the recent results. We had NGSA, we had the preliminary results for CXC, and of course, like you started out the program, sending congratulations and best wishes to all of our students who would have written any examinations in recent months. But we're asking if it's easier to pass examinations now, and the reason for that is that some people, you know, kind of look at all of the subjects that people secure and things like that, and that's the conclusion that they come to, that now it's easier for students to be able to pass those exams, and that's maybe part of the reason why we see that. Let's take this caller. Good morning.
1: Good morning.
2: Morning, Mr. Grant, here, Kieran.
1: Hey,
2: morning
1: Mr. Grant.
2: To you, and morning to Kylie.
0: Good morning,
2: first
0: Mr.
2: of all,
0: Grant.
2: Kieran, you are a teacher. You sound like you're a teacher, aren't you?
1: I was a teacher.
2: Are you?
1: Was.
2: You were? Mm-hmm. Okay. Well, let me say this with all due respect. It's a very interesting topic.
0: Mm-hmm.
2: And my contribution is this. I came up in the in the long day or long time or ancient time,
0: mm-hmm.
2: right? But I wrote CP, College of Preceptors, this is a London exam. I did 7 subjects and I got 3. Well, here what happened. The thing about it is that it's from a primary school, right? At the time, this country, the then president banned GCE exam, right? So I don't know if y'all could remember. Well, maybe if y'all heard about it.
3: Yeah, because I heard about it.
2: Y'all were, you know, y'all were small, right? Mm-hmm. But he banned that exam. So, and then, but I did that exam. I went to primary school, then to high school. I had to do it private because you couldn't do GCE, you know, in Guyana. You had to do it private. I didn't get it right at GCE.
0: Okay.
2: So I went to TI, Technical Institute. Mm-hmm. And there, I think I graduated there. Right? So, you know, that band, CTNGIV, I couldn't get to do CTNGIV. So I just graduated to get a local exam certificate, the local certificate. Now, so, you know, well, CXT, with respect to the topic, you know, CXT, I don't think it's not recognized in London, you know. You know, it's a Caribbean exam.
3: Yeah.
2: So the thing about it is that, I don't know, to do the GC, you have to do it private, right? And with respect to what you all are asking or seeing or, you know, trying the information and try to get it done, I think because of the era, times change, and technology is the bottom line. Hmm. Technology, everything changed. Now, the approach, you know, some people could cram good. You know, I know people cram and pass the exam.
0: Mm-hmm.
2: Yeah, people cram and pass the exam. Yeah, once you got good retainers, you could cram and pass it. I know people cram and pass the exam. Yeah, and they came out, they excel, for that matter, they excel.
0: Mm-hmm.
2: So the thing about it, the whole thing, system changed now. You have phone, smartphone, people getting information, you know what I mean? Using their phones, they are really reading. I did call in the other day and said, I don't think the library really getting people now, you know. People don't go to the library any longer.
3: Mm.
2: Like in my time,
3: yeah,
2: we had to go to do the research, and people were there to help, to guide you at the library, public free library. So I would like to ask you and Kieran, with all due respect, please pay a visit to the public library and see if what I'm saying is correct.
0: Mm-hmm.
3: Yeah.
2: People don't go to the library now. So the smartphone, everything is, you know, they doing YouTube, you know, they're getting from the phone, the information.
3: Yeah,
2: you know,
3: they're more technological.
2: You know, so times change. We have to go, we have to look at technology and go with the flow, you know, the transformation, technology and transformation.
0: Hmm. All right, Mr. Grant.
2: You agree with me?
0: We're hearing you loud and clear. Thank you so much.
2: Yeah, so let us be pragmatic, let us be realistic, and let us be factual, because technology is what changed the whole thing changed, you know, technology. You got to look at technology.
0: All right. Thanks for that, Mr. Grant. Yes.
2: Bye-bye. Bye-bye.
0: All right.
3: Yeah.
0: 11 hours 34. Is it easier? Why do I keep saying it is? Okay. Is it easier to pass CXE examinations? Now that's what we're talking about today. Thank you so much for that, Mr. Grant. And of course, he was sharing a bit of his own experiences. And well, some of which we may or may not know about. May or may not.
1: But our children are more, you know, technologically savvy, I would say. No, they are more inclined to the internet. They go on there and research, they read books. Mm-hmm. You have e-books, e-papers, all those things available to you online. So you don't necessarily have to have the physical copies. Hence, you won't see people going to the libraries.
0: Hmm.
1: I've been to the National Library probably about 3 weeks ago.
0: Mm-hmm.
1: And it was probably about 3 or 5 persons in there.
0: Mm-hmm.
1: And before time, obviously, you'd have more than 5. You'd have, you know, dozens of people at the library because they'd want to get information, research stuff. And that's how you get information, or how you got information back then.
0: Mm-hmm.
1: But now, you can do it in the comfort of your own homes. You can literally go on Google, go on any website and type in, or get information from a website, rather. And you can literally compile your information into a document or download the PDF files and is there for you to use in the comfort of your own homes.
0: Mm-hmm.
1: But I...
0: Wait, may I ask what you went for?
1: What I went for? I went to get an assignment done.
0: Okay.
1: Yeah.
0: All right. Well, so, kudos to you.
1: Yeah. Shout out to Nitya Narayan. She secured 26 ones this mm-hmm. year and one grade two. And my thing is, if I was thinking about it just now as you were talking, if we didn't have technology, would these children still write so many subjects?
0: Hmm.
1: And I wouldn't be able to like give an answer because, well, I actually can give an answer. I do believe that it takes great determination and persistence for someone to write that amount of subject or those amounts of subjects and put in the work in getting the grade ones and knowing what they're about. Before time, you didn't have computers. Children, if you wanted to do your SBA, I had to write my SBA,
0: mm-hmm.
1: and it was handwritten. And mm-hmm. now you're saving time because you have your computer or your laptop where you have to type.
0: Mm-hmm.
1: And so it's easier, or you can literally scan your document and get the apps to actually get you the typed document. So it's easier now. You're saving more time and you get to, you know, move through faster with other subjects or go on to a next subject because you have the technology available to you. But before time, it was using the typewriter and that used to take a long time, or you just write it.
0: Oh, my goodness. All right, let's take this caller. Good morning. Good morning.
4: Hello, morning.
0: Good morning.
4: Morning. Morning, you two young people.
1: Good morning to you.
4: It's Kieran and the girl.
0: Carlin.
4: I forget your name, Carlin. Carlin, yes. Yeah, I'm listening to you. I listen to y'all every week, but mm-hmm. I don't really call in.
0: Ah.
4: But today's topic is so nice. There's so much option for the children writing CXCs, so much. They have so much things to look at. They could study in their own time and all these things.
1: Mm-hmm.
4: And then another thing, they don't have to pay for some subjects and mm-hmm. they're able to capitalize on more subjects.
0: Mm-hmm.
4: And I think that is why the CXC students are doing so well.
0: Mm.
4: Because Guyanese students, I could say they really studied.
0: Mm.
4: And they're bright. And be thankful for all the technology and even the teachers who teach them, and even the parents work along with them. Because education, if you have education, nobody could steal it from you. That is your gain in life.
0: Mm-hmm.
4: I wish if I could get to write those exams. Because I grew up with my grandfather's children, and they were more bright than me because I had one eye to work it, but still I used to do good.
0: Mm-hmm.
4: But they used to have the advantage of write CP and all of that.
0: Mm-hmm.
4: But I'm happy for all those students. You know, I just listen to those things and I just say, yes, they have the opportunity
0: mm-hmm.
4: and they must run and go with it and make use of it.
0: Mm.
4: Sometimes I say to myself, why some children don't want to learn? They have so much opportunity.
0: Mm-hmm.
4: And I just want to say, God bless Guyana and the students, the teachers, the government, and everybody, and all of you working there giving us the opportunity to call in. Today,
0: yes.
4: I'm happy that I could have called in and say, I am happy because I'm glad that people could take the education.
0: Mm-hmm.
4: Have a good and a blessed day, Kieran. And
1: you too.
4: And Carolyn. Bye-bye.
0: Thank you so much for coming through. All right, 11 hours 40. Is it easier to pass CXC examinations? Now that's our topic for today. You two can come through and share your thoughts on this one. Are you a believer that exams are easier to pass now, or you see it a little differently? You can definitely come through and share your thoughts. We're live on Facebook at NCN Guyana. You can give us a call, 227-1899, and our WhatsApp number is 624-4805.
1: From what I've heard, before now, children, or students rather, weren't afforded or allowed rather to take a calculator inside of a math exam.
0: Mm-hmm.
1: So, you know, they would have to calculate out of their head. They would have to do it manually, where they just, in their brain or using their brain, they would just type the numbers. Well, not type the numbers, but
0: type
1: just
0: it, type, yeah, it, in type it
1: in your head and just, you know, do that addition or subtraction.
0: Yeah.
1: But now, because of the complexity of the math sums or those questions, you are given the opportunity to work with your calculators in the exams. I think for paper two in math, I'm not sure if they allowed for paper one. I don't think so. So for paper two, you are allowed to take your calculator. So you may, that might be some something that people might look at and say, well, it's easier because you get to calculate stuff. But you still have to do it. You still have to identify how you're going to work out this sum in your head, because it might have different parts and things that might be a bit difficult for you to, you know, calculate. And, you know, those different equations you might see, some of them aren't on the calculator, but you'd have to find some way of getting it done. So, you know, that's a plus for students, but I don't believe it has gotten easier. Like, it still remains the same. CXE has a standard to maintain, so that standard is still being maintained. It's just that, you know, with the advent of technology, more opportunities are there for children.
0: Yeah. I'm hearing the argument on that one. And to be honest, I understand why people would think that it's easier. But I think, too, that for some operations, it's just, you know, recognizing that something might take a lot longer if you have to do it manually. And I also think that maybe the papers are adjusted to accommodate that. So if you might have had a certain number of sums to do within a certain time frame, you might have more to do in that same time frame because you're able to crunch those simpler operations. So something like addition, you know, you want the student to be able to understand the concept, but they don't necessarily need to add everything manually to prove that they understand the concept of addition, right? And as far as I thinking about it, I'm thinking, okay, addition might be a part of a bigger problem now, whereas in the past, because it's understood that you might take a certain amount of time to go through that that operation or that sum. And so I think maybe the papers are adjusted to accommodate that. So it's not because you're taking a calculator into the exam, it's now easier.
1: Right.
0: And I'm thinking about, in general, the advancements in technology. We have, you know, we started to have paper and pen, and now we have devices that we can use to record information. And so nobody's going back to a slate because it's easier to maybe type on a device, right? Or if you have computers or whatever in your classroom, it's faster and it's easier, but we're not going back. Do you understand? So I think in similar fashion, the assessments are also adjusting with the technology. So I don't think that it's necessarily easier. All right. Is it easier to pass CXE examinations now? That's what we're talking about. And you two can come through. You can share your thoughts. You know the ways to do it. You can give us a call, send us a message or a voice note, or you can reach us on Facebook at NCN Guyana.
1: I do believe that for persons who are thinking in their heads that it's actually easier, our children, they've got it easier, that doing it now, they'll complain that it's kind of hard if they actually go to do the exams. Because, I mean, the questions are a bit complex and it takes a lot of time to, you know, get the concepts over. Because you have to go through it. They're testing you from since primary school stuff. You'd have to know. I remember when I was writing CXE, I was told that you have to remember stuff from way back when. It's not just the stuff that you did in Form 5 that you're going to be questioned on, but you have to have a good knowledge of the concepts being taught to you from since primary school, secondary school, from Form 1 straight up to Form 5. And if you aren't able to apply yourself, then you really can't pass the exams. So it takes a lot of time and dedication into going and writing those exams at CXE. So it's not just a one walk or a walkthrough.
0: All right, let's take this caller. Good morning. Oh, all right. Feel free to call us again, 227-1899. And, of course, our WhatsApp number is 624-4805. Buddy B, did you want to comment on our topic for today? I'm just seeing this Danish butter cookies and Chips Ahoy in all caps, and I'm still chuckling about it.
1: Very,
0: all right.
1: Very large.
0: Is it easier to pass CXC examinations? Let's hear this caller. Good morning. Good morning. No. All right. Did you change your mind about sharing your thoughts? You can feel free. 227-1899. Is it easier to pass CXC examinations? I'm actually thinking about it deeply. But I do recognize that the effort still has to be there. Even if it is easier, I don't think it's a walk in the park to secure 20-something subjects.
1: Yeah.
0: You know what I mean? Let's take this caller. Good morning.
2: Hello?
0: Good morning. Good morning.
2: Darling?
0: Yes, Mr. Grant?
2: Yes, yes. Let me say this. I just want to big up my granddaughter.
0: Aww.
2: Who excelled at our CXC. Mm-hmm. She was a student at Charlestown.
0: She
2: got 9 subjects. 1, 2, and 3 is a grade.
0: Aww.
1: Nice, nice.
0: Right?
2: Congratulations. She's
0: now at
2: UG. Yes. Pursuing business, of course.
0: Oh,
2: business,
0: wonderful.
2: Course. And the other one, the other grandchild, she excelled also at the National Grade 6. She got this school, Rosie, she got 4-something, 4-something.
0: Fantastic.
2: She got St. Rosie, she's going on.
0: Yes.
2: So I want to big them up and God bless them. God bless them. God bless you also. And
0: yes,
2: Kieran.
0: Thank you so much.
2: Because for this program, y'all are allowing people to express themselves and to express the victory.
0: Yeah.
2: You know, very good, very good. I want to thank you very much.
0: Oh, thank
2: well,
0: you so much.
2: Well, let me say this with all due respect.
0: Go ahead.
2: I had a teacher in my time used to tell, what you put in, is that what you would get out. So if you put in nothing, you can't get out, you get nothing. You understand?
0: Yeah.
2: Yeah, so thanks a lot. Manners and respect all the time.
0: Manners and respect. Thank you, Mr. Grant.
2: Bye-bye, thank you.
0: And, of course, I'm sure he's a proud granddad, bigging up his 2 grandchildren who sat both CXE and NGSE.
1: Yeah. My teachers used to say, if you fail to prepare, you prepare to fail. That's something that they used to ring in our ears every single day. They wouldn't give us a chance to hear anything else. If you fail to prepare, you are preparing to fail. So we heard that every single day. I guess when you're in fifth form and you're approaching that time when you have to write the CXE exams, they usually want to get you all serious about it and what's not. I mean,
0: all serious.
1: Yeah, all studious, ensuring that you're studying and you're doing all your work, your SBAs are in and all of that. But you have some children who can come out very playful, but they're actually serious about their work. They might be running around or always cracking jokes, but it's not that they're not taking anything in. It's just that they learn differently. And that's something that we have been, you know, talking about, children having different ways of learning. So you just have to understand them enough to know that this child, you know, is learning in that particular way. And for those children securing high grades or getting multiple grade ones, it might be a case where they are, you know, special in that they are gifted students. You have a lot of gifted students in Guyana who can write exams early. And I've seen cases where, even this year, I saw a Form 3 student who wrote 2 subjects and secured grade ones and a grade 1 and a grade 2, which is commendable.
0: Yeah. All right, let's take this caller. Good morning. Oh, all right. 227-1899. Of course, you can reach us on WhatsApp as well, 624-4805. I think for students who, and I'm happy you said that, we do have a lot of talented students. And I think it really is a personality thing, because you might, like you were saying, look at the child and think, this person is quite playful, but then they have good results.
1: Yeah.
0: And I do believe that balance is also key. Let's take this caller. Good morning. Good morning.
5: Good morning, Sarah.
0: Hey, Jameer.
1: Hey, Jameer.
5: Good morning, Kieran.
0: Thanks for coming through.
5: Yes.
0: Yeah. All right. We're talking about CXC exams. Do you think it's easier to pass now?
5: It all depends on the child. Who facing the 30 or 34 subjects? It all depends on them.
0: Yeah.
5: But the technology is there. The options are there. Yeah. But we got more thing in place now, man. We got better school. Very good teachers. Very good ministry education. We got more money into the parents' hand, too. To take care of the children. we got more lessons around. You know, so the option dams are there,
0: mm-hmm.
5: but it got some children were blessed with academic skills,
0: mm-hmm.
5: blessed with a learning skill. You're much easier for them.
0: Mm-hmm.
5: But I would happy if a child could call and who face it.
0: Mm-hmm.
5: That would be make a little more sense to me.
0: Mm. All right.
5: Than we who faced it long, long years ago. Don't forget half of what we face.
0: Mm.
5: Yeah. All so right. I think it's much easier now.
0: You think it's easier?
5: It depends on the child.
0: Mm-hmm. Mm-hmm. Okay.
5: And the parents as well.
0: Mm-hmm.
5: And it takes a village to grow a child.
0: Mm-hmm.
5: So, very continue like that.
0: All right. Thanks for coming through, Jameer. Right.
5: Yeah.
0: Yeah. All right. Well, it is 11:51. Is it easier to pass CXE examinations now? That's our topic. And if you'd like to chime in, you can come through. I think this is one, and I've heard quite a few people take this position. One, that of course, students have so much more available to them, and it might be easier in some cases. But also persons expressing maybe concern that if this child is writing so many subjects, are they able to do anything else, or mm-hmm. are they missing out on their childhood, or mm-hmm. are they not balanced because they're doing so many?
1: Mm-hmm.
0: Well, quote unquote, so many, because the child might be having a great time.
1: Yeah, and
0: yeah.
1: I've
0: what
1: seen,
0: do you think?
1: Based on the videos that we would have seen from the results, the mm-hmm. children expressing their

0: 15, and probably after years they would have probably went into form 2 or 3 and think, okay, well, I don't think I could just write 15, I could probably do 20, or I could probably do 25. Mm. And you have children in these A-list schools, B-list schools, who would write CXC before they reach the form 5. So if they would have already secured a grade 2, a grade 1 in form 3, then they already know exactly how they know exactly how they are going to aim in mastering the subject when they get to form 5. Mm-hmm. So sometimes they get to form 5 and they already mastered 15 subjects. Mm. They know the format, they know the patterns, they know exactly how these questions might be set, and by continuing to watch videos, they can excel at the subject. So it's not that it's a form 5 thing, or when you get to form 4 or form 5, then you get serious. Some children already planned this out since form 1, mm-hmm. how they're going to tackle this. And also, there are teachers who see the potential in students as well. Mm. You have teachers who might see a child in form 2 and say, you know what, I think you could excel in this subject. You already have the knowledge. You already know the ropes in this subject. You can write the subject and see what you're going to do. And then when you get to form 5, you rewrite it because obviously, you are good at it and you get your grade 1. If you got a grade 2 in form 2, mm-hmm. obviously, by form 5, you can definitely get a grade 1 straight A profile. Mm. So, it's not like that. But a lot of times, coming out of the results for CXC and Guyana getting so many grade 1s or topping the region, you often hear people say, what are you going to do with 26 subjects? Why are they writing so many subjects? Which job is going to take them, because they're going to say you're overqualified. Mm. And the thing is, these children, most of them write the subject because they're looking for scholarships. They might not want to study here. They might want to go to a foreign country and study something else somewhere else that would require them to, you know, to show that they are capable of handling, you know, those tasks or, you know, subjects or courses when they get there, which might be very complex. Mm-hmm. So, hence, they do so many subjects. So, it's not that it's a waste. And they still have, and some of them still go to university, they still go to college, and nothing is wrong with getting the subject. I mean, sometimes they just write it because they want to show how strong they are in these capacities, and it's not that it's hard.
1: Yeah. I think, and quite a few thoughts came to mind coming out of what you said. And I often say no knowledge is wasted. I think if a child has the capacity, the desire, the proclivity to do as many subjects as there are subjects, why not?
0: Yeah.
1: And the truth is, I am a firm believer in being exposed to information, to knowledge that isn't necessarily aligned with what you think you want to do. Mm-hmm. Because you might discover that you're very interested or good at or better suited for something that you didn't think you wanted to do. So let's say from the time you're 3, you know that you want to do this particular profession. Mm-hmm. But as you get older and as you get exposed to more information, you realize, hey, I discovered something that I didn't even know was a profession.
0: Yeah.
1: I remember having a conversation, it was an interview actually, with an actuary. And she said, when I was growing up, I didn't even know what that meant. Mm-hmm. But because I was exposed to it and I got into it and I was very, very interested in it, I believe she's now maybe one of the only ones in Guyana, and a female at that. Mm. So I think sometimes, you know, we think, well, what are you going to do with it? No knowledge is wasted.
0: Yeah.
1: Even if it's not something that you use professionally, it can actually add to what you're doing in a way that might actually put you ahead of other people who are in that profession. Mm-hmm. And the other point that you made about persons, you know, wanting to study, maybe doing this number of subjects can actually position them for opportunities that they might not have gotten otherwise. Mm-hmm. So I don't think there's anything wrong with it. And if the child has that capacity, by all means.
0: Yeah, just definitely do it. And if you feel like you don't, then don't do so many. I mean, to get into a regular job is 5 subjects. And if you think, well, okay, I just need 5, then do 5. You don't have to force yourself and say, because, well, most of my
1: it's a very
0: my classmates,
1: individual thing.
0: Yeah, most of my classmates

0: writing 9 or 10 or 15, that means I need to write 9 or 10 or 15. Mm-hmm. If you can't handle 9, then don't write 9.
1: Right. Yeah. I think this is a very interesting one. And of course, wishing all of our students all the best, those who might now be in that, on that journey. And next year, this time, you too will be receiving those results. Mm-hmm. And for those who might have just completed something and it's on to the next, we want to wish you all the best. And of course, as we head into the remainder of the weekend, because we're pretty much here, I want to encourage you to head down to the Whirlwind Village for the Amerindian Exhibition. Of course, that runs all the way through to tomorrow. So you do have another opportunity to, or you have opportunity up to then to go check that out. Have yourselves a great weekend. We'll be back with you on Monday with another great topic. Bye-bye.
0: Bye.

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5: With the news at this time, I'm David Clark. Good day. Access to quality healthcare in Guyana is growing, with Region 10 receiving over $20 billion in government investments. President Dr. Irfan Ali highlighted during a cabinet outreach that the funds have supported 34 healthcare facilities and enabled more than 587 specialist outreach in the region. Guyana is moving to establish a permanent home for the Caribbean Court of Justice Academy of Law as government advances efforts to position the country as a regional center for legal and professional education. Attorney General and Minister of Legal Affairs Anil Nandlal says the proposed academy form parts of government's broader vision to strengthen learning and professional development in Guyana and across the Caribbean. 80% of the road network in Amelia's ward has now been completed, marking a significant milestone in the effort to boost infrastructure and connectivity for the community. According to the Ministry of Public Works, construction on the remaining sections is actively underway and will further improve access for residents, businesses, and all road users. In the region, the Caribbean Community Eminent Persons Group is currently in Haiti for direct talks with a wide range of Haitian stakeholders, state agencies, and the international community. The mission aims to gather first-hand insights into governance, security, and ongoing preparations for its national elections, scheduled by Electoral Commission for December 13, 2026. And internationally, rescue teams in Nepal are intensifying efforts to find workers feared trapped in tunnels 9 days after devastating flash floods hit the Himalayan border region with Tibet. Hopes of finding survivors were raised after two people were rescued alive, while a third person was found dead in a tunnel supplying local hydropower stations. And that's the news at this time.
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12 minutes after that 12 o'clock hour. Welcome on down to the Vibes Lounge right here on Vibes 100.1 FM. Of course, it's where we pair good food with good music. What are you enjoying on, and what are you enjoying right now or munching on? On this beautiful Friday afternoon, good afternoon to every one of you locked into Vibes FM. If you're making your way out to your favorite spot, get there safely. If you're eating in today, you probably made your nice home-cooked meal today, whether it's a hot bowl of cook-up rice, fried fish, or curry chicken, chicken curry. If you're going light today, probably a light snack, some pilauris and chana. Whatever you're having, hope you're having an awesome time.

I want to say a special good afternoon to all the folks down at the Ministry of Culture, Youth, and Sport, as well as the Ministry of Agriculture, Ministry of Tourism as well. Hope you guys are having an awesome Friday. Good afternoon to you. A special good afternoon to all the folks down at the Starbrook Market, the Border Market, the Mon Repo Market. Hope you guys are enjoying the vibes right now. Shouting out everybody who's celebrating a birthday today. If you are celebrating your big day, happy birthday to you, another year around the sun. Blessings on many more birthdays. Hope you're enjoying it, and if you plan on going out this afternoon, have fun.

Well, if you're planning on heading down to the cinema anytime soon, let me tell you what's showing right now, so that you are prepared. So there's Fall 2 Dead Point. If you're into thriller, you'll love that one. There's also The Rivals of Amzia King, Ted and the Magic Lamp. That's animation. You can definitely take the kids out to see that one. Also, Paw Patrol is still showing the Dino movie. So if you know you feel like the kids had a hard week at school, you can definitely take them out to see that one tonight or tomorrow. Let them enjoy the weekend. The End of Oak Street is also still showing. And also Spider-Man, Brand New Day, in cinemas right now.

Well, to ensure that you guys make the most out of the weekend, you know, sometimes the weekend goes by in the splits of, well, the split seconds. We've been hurting, but it's and so you might be saying in your mind, last weekend came and went. Well, don't make this one come and go. Make the most of it, alright? Do something that you love, something that you'll enjoy. Take charge of the days and make the days count. And also, there's a lot you can do without spending a lot of money. Say if you're watching your pockets, there are a few things that you can do, alright, that will cost you $0. Probably head to the botanical gardens, have a nice family picnic, cook something delicious, just carry your blankets, and just sit there, enjoy the cool breeze, have an awesome time. You can also check out the National Museum, go there to see the artifacts. Head down to the Castellani house. Go to the seawall. Just enjoy the cool breeze as well. Just look at people passing by. And just have fun. Just enjoy life. The Kingston seawall too, they have, you know, lots of slides there. It's for the kids. The national park as well. How can I forget? Just go out and enjoy the sea breeze, the cool breeze, and have an awesome weekend.

24 minutes after the hour. And of course, this one was a selection from Shamaya Grant. So we're spinning it back for her. Birds of a Feather by Billie Eilish.

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5: Shall we? Yo, shall Marshall for 100.1. Kaboom! Hey, warm to them. Party mashup again. Hey.

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1: Yo, Diana, this is Jumo, a.k.a. Rubber Waist, representing 100.1 Fresh Tuning. Don't touch that. DJ
2: Spider, what mess up? 38 minutes after 12 o'clock hour. After the 12 o'clock hour. Thank you so much for keeping it locked into Vibes 100.1 FM. So I can see from within. God bless. Well, of course, we're here to get you in the mood for the weekend. TGIF. Some soca music here for you. This one is called Number by DJ Spider and Wildfire. So girl, can I get a chance to know you a little bit more? Gonna take you on a date, we could laugh, we could talk some more. Well, if you travel along the LBI access road between Rupert Craig Highway and the railway embankment, the road has officially been reopened to traffic, but there are restrictions you need to know. Light vehicles can travel on both the western and eastern lanes. Just proceed with caution through the work zone. Heavy vehicles are also permitted on both lanes except for the section marked in red on the eastern lane, where heavy traffic is strictly prohibited. All right, so you can expect minor delays during peak hours. Follow the on-site signage or use alternative routes where possible. Also, this one is for heavy vehicle operators and commuters in the Lusignan area. The Ministry of Public Works has issued an immediate traffic restriction. Heavy trucks are now strictly prohibited from using the Lusignan Prison Road during the ongoing road construction. So all truck drivers must detour via dump site road. That's the designated alternative route highlighted in blue. Regular vehicular traffic and residents can continue using Lusignan Prison Road as normal. And if you have any questions, definitely contact the ministry at 225-6510.

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That number again is 637-8406.

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Well, it's almost time for me to go, and it was a pleasure being here with you on Vibes 100.1 FM. Of course, bringing the vibes to you wherever you are. Hope you had an awesome time. Well, not to worry, the vibes continue right here on Vibes FM. Fuchsia comes up at the top of the hour, so stick with us. Remember to be kind, all right? Because kindness is a reflection of who you are. So stay true to yourself also. And remember to have an awesome time this weekend. Live the life you love and love the life you live. Bye.

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2: Correct.
1: This is awesome. This is awesome. And members of the diaspora could lock in and you could look at the news. 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
2: Of course. And so the important thing is too, not only do you get the news on the TV section of the app, but you're able to get all of our other live broadcasts.
1: This is a transition from traditional broadcasting media platforms to digital. This is awesome.
2: The answer is we got to evolve, bro. If we want to keep up with what's happening in our world, we have to be able to give people news now. One of the things our CEO here at NCN says a lot of the time is that the deadline for news is no longer at 6 o'clock.
1: Yeah.
2: It is right now.
1: It's right
2: and now. 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

13 hours counting on the clock, guys. Welcome to Vibes Trending right here on the Vibes Station, 100.1 Vibes FM. Just come be the man I need. And it is exactly 1 minute past that 13-hour mark. If you didn't know, now you know. It's a fantastic Friday right here on 100.1 Vibes FM.

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1: Hi everyone, my name is Araf Prasad, and I'll be showing some information about the globe. A globe is a model of the Earth. It is round and shows the different continents, countries, oceans, and seas. It is the most accurate way to represent the Earth's surface. Our Earth is very big. We cannot see all of it at one time. A smaller model of the Earth helps us study its features. These smaller models are called globes. The globe shows the location of the different continents, countries, and oceans and seas. The globe bears the map of the Earth on its surface and is mounted on an axis. This gives a real representation of how the Earth rotates on its axis. Thank you.
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0: From Mount Roraima to the mountain ranges of the Pacaraimas. From Monkey Mountain to Mongoose Landing. Umimuma. From Cameroon to Ittering Bang. I'll be a listen. 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
4: Hi there, I'm woman Carver Elgin, stationed at Traffic Headquarters in Blairy. According to Section 76.1 of the Motor Vehicles and Road Traffic Act, Chapter 5102, the rules of the road are: all vehicles must keep to the left or near side of the road while driving a vehicle. 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When being overtaken, you must keep to the left or near side of the road. You should not, therefore, except when you intend to overtake or turn right, drive along the middle of the road.
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0: When last have you read a story or a book?
1: A book is a gift that you can open again and again. And we have to make it our duty to make sure that reading stays a fundamental part of our lives. 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
7: 13:30 on the clock, and it is time we present a special interview hosted by Kiron Moria to a famous influencer, TikTok influencer, YouTuber, Leon Solsaran.
8: Hello, everyone. Today we have a very special guest who brings the heart, food, and culture of Guyana straight to our screens. If you love fireside cooking, local market runs, and real Guyanese vibe, then you definitely know the Facebook page Little Guyana by 592 News. So today we have in studio Mr. Leon Solsaran, and he is a popular influencer on TikTok, Facebook, and Instagram. So, Mr. Leon, welcome. What first made you pick up a camera and started sharing your family life on YouTube?
9: Well, I have a media background. I was a reporter for Culture News, Barbie's correspondent for a number of years. And I volunteered with DTV8 in New Amsterdam. I wrote for Starbrook for some time. With a surge of social media,
8: yes,
9: maybe like 10, 15 years ago, that all grew into something bigger.
8: And you came up with the name Little Guyana. What made you decide on that name?
9: Well, when it all took off, I had just migrated, residing in Queens, in the Little Guyana area. So I thought it would be a homage to our folks there,
8: yeah,
9: and to amalgamate the two Guyanas into one name. So it was because the content I would be putting forward would be based on both Guyanas, the Little Guyana and the 592. That's where the 592 is in there.
8: Oh, that's how we get to talk about Guyana.
9: Yeah.
8: All right. And most of your videos, and I would have seen a lot of them on Facebook to be specific, where you showcase a lot of local food. You also do food reviews, and a lot of people would make comments and they would talk about, you know, you reviewing those foods. And people would get acquainted with the different places we have in Guyana, which is great because a lot of people might see a place when you post it and they would have never heard of it before. What is the absolute favorite Guyanese dish that you came across, as well as what is the best place you've visited so far in Guyana that you reviewed?
9: Oh, in Guyana here? Oh, that's a hard one. Right now, I love that egg ball spot in GT. I always go back there. The exclusive egg balls. My favorite foods are chicken curry, duck curry, any curry, pork curry.
8: Yeah.
9: That'll be a hard question to pinpoint one that is superior above the rest, but there's so many other. That's what we specialize in as Guyanese. We are so good at cooking. I went to a spot at Covan John, Felicia's, so many, Kieran.
8: Yeah.
9: Like, it's too numerous
8: and
9: to mention.
8: And how do you deal with the criticism you face online? Because I know there are a lot of comments or negative comments sometimes. How do you deal with the backlash?
9: Oh, well, I've grown a thick and thicker skin over the past years. It really doesn't bother me anymore. In fact, I think that's healthy when you have all these backlash. I think if you're not doing something good, you won't have any backlash. Yeah. So it's kind of like something that is normal for me now. I see it because people will always have their views, Kieran. People will always have their say. And when you're in this business, I say it's a business, but when you just kind of work, you will know too, you're in the media.
8: Yeah.
9: You're in the public domain. You will always have good. You always have negative and positive. And yes. You have to take both in strides. What can you do?
8: Yeah, I love that. What is one place in Guyana that you have visited for a vlog that holds an extra special place in your heart?
9: The parks here, the seawall, how everything has been so transformed. The Barajagdeo Bridge. That thing has made me go over. I'm now a daily frequent visitor on the west side because of the connectors, the connecting roads, the bypass roadways. These are all places that I enjoy because I drive here.
8: Yeah.
9: And the parks, the green spaces, which Guyanese should make more use of, you know, because you guys are so lucky here. All year round, beautiful weather. There should never be a stressful day in Guyana or a stressful life in Guyana because it is so laid back here, you know? Yeah.
8: Laid back. What do you think people living abroad miss the most about daily life back home in Guyana?
9: What do I think people miss the most? The beautiful 12-month all year round summer. Yeah, you know? I took that for granted here when I used to live here. And people should never take the beauty of Guyana for granted. You go in the seawalls, the breeze, the 24 hours a day fan, all the different parks that that the First Lady commissioned and you know, and the different green spaces and the food shops all lined around the streets. Mm-hmm. You know, you can just pull up with your car and buy some coconut water. These are little things that we take for granted.
8: Yeah.
9: The readily available fresh fruits, vegetables, fish. Oh, yes. The market scene. These are things that Guyanese miss back home. And that's why I encourage all to come back, enjoy your country. I'm here every 2 months.
8: Okay, because I was just
9: one foot here and one foot in America. Some people didn't come back for 3 decades, 4 decades. Yes. Why? Don't you know? Maybe they don't have anyone here. Maybe they don't have a property here. But the country is, there is so much transformation. But just don't come for the transformation. Come to enjoy your country. Sit down in a hammock. Go to the market. Buy fish. Buy vegetables. Meet the people. Meet the locals. And, you know, just come and enjoy back home.
8: Yeah. And besides, you know, you having videos on social media, giving your reviews on different places, there are also some controversies surrounding your intake online, which you would post expressing yourself freely on things that are affecting Guyanese. What made you venture into the likes of doing those things?
9: Well, I think this kind of work, there must be a balance. There must be a strike of a balance with reality. And I experience a lot of things on a daily basis. So I try to be like a voice too for some people and use my big platform, my huge platform to be vocal about various issues. Of course, genuine issues. You're not going to fabricate things and put it out there for glitz and glamour. But that's the landscape of social media. Like our president alluded to a few weeks ago, you can put up, but you have to be responsible too. And that's where it comes in. Not a lot of social media content creators are responsible these days. There is so much fighting. There is so much anger. There is so much misuse of social media. I have never really ventured into those kinds of things. My platform is more positive than it is negative. Yes, I will have criticism sometimes. Like earlier this week, I put out an experience with an internet service provider that I've been having. And these are healthy debates that we should have. This is how companies can better themselves and so on. So I believe there should be a balance and it should represent the reality of life. Life is a changing dynamic every day, and not every day is you know, hunky-dory. There are issues that have to be addressed, and there are ways to put it out there on social media for it to gain some attention for those who have the right and who have the power to fix them.
8: Do you think social media influencers are speaking up enough about the things or issues affecting Guyanese?
9: Yes, they're speaking up, but all of us have our different methods, and we must have used responsible methods of speaking up. It's how you do something. It's how you say it. You know, sometimes we blame the government for everything under the sun. Are we going to blame the government for the El Nino? But, you know, I'm just using a comparison. Yeah. But there must be responsible ways of doing it, because at the end of the day, there are laws now for breaking, for, you know, social media rules and all these things, and, you know, maligning people and names and all of that. So you have to do it responsibly.
8: Well, you're an advocate as well for the LGBTQ community. What is your advice to people on how to embrace themselves?
9: First, you got to love yourself. That's the first step in everything. Love yourself. Parents, love your children. Support your children. Right? Everybody who we knows someone, or maybe have someone in their family who is LGBTQ. Just love yourself, love your family, support everyone 100%, because we're all human beings. We're all passing through this journey called life. And I was so happy to be a part of the parade that they had, the march that Sassad hosted. And I think Guyana is not there yet, but we're getting there. There is so much loving people here. There is so much love in Guyana for everyone. And that's a big, big, major step than we, from where we were decades ago. And a big step from other Caribbean countries, I dare say, you know, who, you know, are still trying to build that foundation of love and acceptance and trust for the LGBTQ.
8: So you think we're moving forward?
9: We are. Yeah, we are. And with government support, with other stakeholder support, and with support from members of civil society and the family unit, the family structure, we can go not only with the LGBTQ issues, but we can go so many other places, big places. We can make big moves in these social issues that are affecting society or that are gaining societal attention.
8: Well, your family is a big part of your videos. How do they feel about being YouTube stars, mm-hmm. Facebook stars, TikTok stars?
9: Oh, my mom and my sister, they're my number one fans. And my mom is with me on this trip here in Guyana. Sometimes she plays the camera person. And they understand my work, and they like with any other occupation, because this is an occupation now, they understand and they appreciate what I do.
8: Yeah. What is something you wish people knew about social media?
9: You have moments where you're depressed, where you're not smiling all the time for the camera, but you're alone moment now, or moments when you may be flicking through some comments. No one is watching, no one is with you, and you're so hurt. You feel hurt by, you know, because you're a human being, and by what someone said. Someone who doesn't even know you. Someone who is just behind a screen using a button or a keypad and just typing hate towards someone who they don't know, who they've never experienced. And that's what a lot of people don't know about me. They've never experienced Leon. They think, but a lot of people tell you when they meet me, and I'm not boasting here, that I'm very warm, kind, you know. But yeah, social media, the world out there is tough, and we do have our tough moments. We don't show it. Everyone will see, hi there. You know, you put on a smile. I'm sure you too, when you're on the radio, you have to be happy for the public. Oh, sometimes we are. Most times we're genuinely happy, but there are moments when, you know, because we express our humanness, because we're human beings, and we get hurt, we feel sad too, like others out there. And what many others can do is to just be kind to one another, not just people like us. Be kind and be tolerant and appreciate the work that we do.
8: Yeah, I usually tell people be kind, because it's a reflection of who you are.
9: Yes.
8: Well, you are here for 2 months, like you said. You do go and come. What new plans or goals do you have for yourself and your social media brand going forward?
9: I plan to continue sharing our culture, because that resonates with our people. People love to see our markets. People love to see the food. So I plan to continue building my platform. Helping others out there. People reach out to me, say they have a little issue, they want to put it up. That's how I use something that I've built for persons to get help out there too. So use my social media as responsible as I could to help others. So you can look forward to more vlogging, more travel, and more community coverage. I was at the opening of the Indigenous Month. Very spectacular. I love the drone show. It was so, so spectacular. And please go out in the next coming days and check it out. So local content, that's what people can look forward to. Heavy local content in the next coming years and as I continue to build my platform.
8: Nice. And for those persons who have never seen your videos or don't know about you and this is the first time they're hearing from you, please do share where they can look for you.
9: Little Guyana 592 News, Leon Susseran on Facebook. Those are two pages. Same name on TikTok, Leon Susseran, and Instagram, same name, same two names, Little Guyana 590 News and Leon Susseran.
8: Well, thank you so much for stopping by, Leon, and sharing your story with us today. Keep doing the great work and showing the world the true beauty and flavor of Guyana. 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
9: Thank you very much, Kieran, and your operator too.
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0: Smart, you're not left out the gal them too, though. 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

0: All them from Belladrum, all the man them from Hope Tongue, all the gal them from Rising Sun, and everybody from Kingston. Well, look at Tory. You ever hear radio like a this before? Me not think so, you know. This is what we call Vibes FM.
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3: 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Little boy.
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14 hours 45 on the clock, and here's where I take my leave, guys. Yes, guys, here's where we end off today's segment of Vibes Trending right here in the Vibe Station 100.1 Vibes FM. It's gonna be a cool weekend. Yes, a lot to do. And if you haven't been yet to the Amerindian Village at Whirlwind Sophia, you should go there tonight or tomorrow. Yeah, it's only on from the 2nd to the 5th, so you got today and tomorrow to make up to see what it's all about. Vibes on overload, music bumping everybody. Remember, be safe, and remember what I would always say, drink safe, drink responsibly, 18 years and over, no underage drinking, and do not drink and drive.

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2: With the news at this time, I am Onika Langhorn Eno. The government has commissioned a new $204 million regional medical distribution center in Amelia's Ward, Region 10, the second of five regional centers aimed at strengthening Guyana's pharmaceutical supply chain. Minister of Health Dr. Frank Anthony says with new facility, medicines can now be stored and distributed directly within Region 10, reducing reliance on Georgetown for supplies. He also announced plans to introduce electronic health records and other digital systems to reduce waiting times and make healthcare more efficient and patient-centered. Minister of Education Sonia Parag today toured the construction site of the new St. Stanislaus College building. She was joined by Minister of Public Utilities and Aviation, Deodat Indar, for a full inspection of the multi-million dollar project, ensuring that contractors are working diligently to deliver the facility on schedule. The new building will feature an information technology room, an industrial technology room, an allied arts space, and a food and nutrition lab. Plans for a joint pig farm in the Lower Pomeroon area were discussed thanks to a collective of local farmers. The initiative was discussed during an engagement today with Minister Madanlal Ramraj, whose visit follows a recent commitment by President Irfan Ali to support the project. The initiative forms part of a series of farming and agriculture projects currently being advanced by the president to increase local agricultural production while creating opportunities for local businesses. And now for news in the region. The Antigua and Barbuda and the United States governments remain engaged in discussions over a proposed arrangement involving third country nationals. According to CMC, Director General of Communications in the Office of the Prime Minister, Maurice Merchant, who is also the official cabinet spokesperson, said the matter remains a work in progress as both governments seek to reach an understanding. And internationally, the UN General Assembly has voted to replace the traditional world map with one that more accurately reflects the size of Africa. The Correct the Map resolution, sponsored by Togo and backed by African Union members, passed with the support of 164 nations, including France and the UK. The United States was the only nation to vote against it, and there were six abstentions. And that's the news to the moment.
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Tasted love and echo, kiss lips that never. It's Friday, September 4, 2026. Came with the slow and steady. It's officially the weekend already. With

0: again. It's going to be a great afternoon. Well, thank God it's Friday. Well, you know, it's a reggae hour right now.
1: Made me believe it. Yeah, I want to receive this love.
0: Good afternoon to everyone. I'm not leaving out anybody. Everyone is special. Yeah. Good afternoon to you.
1: Didn't see you coming. Didn't know what.
0: A very good afternoon to you all.
1: Being the answer.
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It is now 15 hours 24. Happy that I know you. Yeah, yeah. I can't do without you. Must let you know. Cause I know love to be true. I'm happy. Guyana launches first Gold Sports Scholarship Program. The Ministry of Culture, Youth and Sport, in collaboration with the Guyana Online Academy of Learning, GOAL, today launched the country's first Gold Sports Scholarship Program at the Arthur Chung Conference Center under the theme Strengthening Sports in Guyana Through Education.

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1: Twice. I wanna know if your loving is just as nice.
0: Programs such as certificates in nutrition and dietetics, that is, bodybuilding instruction and sport facilities management.
1: In that moment I saw you from the corner of my eyes.
0: We'll get this, we'll get it, as well as master's programs in sports journalism, athletics coaching, coaching and sports psychology and sports marketing, among others.

and the launch featured remarks from Minister within the Ministry of Culture, Youth and Sport, Stephen Jacobs, Minister of Public Service, Zulfikar Ali, Director of Sport, Steve Ninval, and representatives of GOAL and the Ministry of Education.

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I wanna know if you're loving it. 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

0: This not partner, this is some, this not all. Here I'm going to tell you, this not all, you know. Canal, Bounty Hall, Walton Hall, Seton Hall, Yorkshire Hall, Graham's Hall, Peter's Hall, Planter's Hall, Quaker's Hall, Carlton Hall, Harmony Hall, Bladen Hall, Liliendahl, Broom Hall, Vauxhall, Little, Blyandahl. You rate your day on? Lay stay right there.
1: What's a good thing to do on a rainy day?
2: 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So grab your favorite book and a phone and send your videos to 743-0613. 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
5: Hi everyone, my name is Arav Prasad, and I'll be showing some information about the globe. A globe is a model of the Earth. It is round and shows the different continents, countries, oceans, and seas. It is the most accurate way to represent the Earth's surface. Our Earth is very big. We cannot see all of it at one time. A smaller model of the Earth helps us study its features. These smaller models are called globes. The globe shows the location of the different continents, countries, and oceans and seas. The globe bears the map of the Earth on its surface and is mounted on an axis. This gives a real representation of how the Earth rotates on its axis. Thank you.
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today's tough driving conditions, every engine faces three powerful enemies: engine heat, pollutants, and frequent short trips. Each factor is a direct cause of engine sludge, a buildup of dirt that can block vital oilways. This triple threat demands triple protection. Castrol GTX's Triple Protect Power is engineered to fight these three main causes of engine sludge.

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You're tuned to Vibes 100.1. FM, you're listening to Vibes at Night. The Ministry of Health is inviting persons interested in pursuing a career in healthcare to apply for the professional nursing training program. The three-year program uses a hybrid learning approach with theoretical classes conducted virtually and practical training taking place within participants' respective regions. Applicants must be between 18 and

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Coming up at 16:30, it's our patriotic segment where we feature only Guyanese artists. So stick around for that. Right here on Vibes 100.1 FM.

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1: Well, this station had linked people from all wrong, you know. Remember Navin from Monrepo? I remember Avinash from Chatumago. What about them Glasgow by from Glasgow, Hozororo, Isano, and Mokomoko? You got to call everybody, man. This is one big thing.

Yes, it's our patriotic segment on Vibes 100.1 FM. You are listening to Vibes Ignite. It's our patriotic segment, of course. Yes, we are listening to our Guyanese artists. This is Beautiful Guyana by Pete's. We have the word of the day for you along with words of reflection. So don't go anywhere. The time for you, 16 hours 42.

word of the day is mindset. Like sugar and rice. Like sugar and rice. Guyana is a cultivating an internal belief system that pulls you forward. A words of reflection. The secret of getting ahead is getting started. And this is according to Mark Twain. You're listening to Vibes Ignite right here on Vibes 100.1 FM. Want to say good afternoon to Anafa. Good afternoon to Trinetta. Good afternoon to Colleen. If you are a Guyanese man, woman, boy, or girl, you're hospitality. I hope you're having a spectacular afternoon.

0: 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What does that even mean? Well, stop scratching your head and start tuning in. I'm breaking down the world's most famous proverbs every weekday at 10 a.m. Get your daily dose of wisdom, sweet mouth, only on 100.1.
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2: Hi there, I'm Woman Carver Elgin, stationed at Traffic Headquarters in Blairy. According to Section 76(1) of the Motor Vehicles and Road Traffic Act, Chapter 5102, the rules of the road are: all vehicles must keep to the left or near side of the road while driving a vehicle. When meeting another vehicle traveling in the opposite direction, you must keep well to the left or near side of the road. When being overtaken, you must keep to the left or near side of the road. You should not, therefore, except when you intend to overtake or turn right, drive along the middle of the road.
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0: want to say congratulations to our Amerindian brothers and sisters. 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
1: We're driving in silence. 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
3: When last have you read a story or a book? A book is a gift that you can open again and again. And we have to make it our duty to make sure that reading stays a fundamental part of our lives. 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This is open to all age groups and to anyone across the length and breadth of Guyana, from Mabaruma to the Pacaraimas, and in any dialect. So grab your favorite book and a phone and send your videos to 743-0613. 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

If you're celebrating your anniversary, happy anniversary to you. If you've recently graduated, congratulations. If you're about to graduate, congratulations as well. And if you're celebrating any other type of success,

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The quiet spark is coming up after the news. So stay with us.

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2: With the news at this time, I'm David Clark. Concerns over opposition leader Azzardine Mohamed's bail and the safety of a prosecution witness dominated Friday's extradition proceedings. Chief Magistrate Judy Latchman ruled that Mohamed will remain on bail, while Senior Superintendent Prem Narayan told the court he fears for his life and the family following social media comments. Cross-examination continues on Monday, with the court also requesting the Brickdown Police Station logbook referenced by Narayan. The Georgetown Public Hospital has recorded more than 1,500 motor vehicle collision visits to its emergency department by the end of August this year. Consultant physician Dr. Dwayne Kelman says the figure covers GPHC alone and does not include cases treated at other hospitals. Regional Traffic Officer Superintendent Ron Clark is urging motorists and pedestrians to exercise greater caution and obey traffic laws. A 39-year-old man has been jailed for 12 months after admitting to stealing copper cables from the Barrett-Jagdeo-Demerara River Bridge. Roy Morgan pled guilty to simple larceny, while businessman Mustafid

0: Pashwa was separately charged with receiving stolen articles allegedly linked to materials taken from the bridge. Pashwa was granted $300,000 bail, with his matter continuing on October 2. And regionally, U.S. Secretary of State Marco Rubio will visit Colombia, Ecuador, and Peru next week for talks focused on security, trade, and drug trafficking. Rubio is expected to meet the president of all three countries, including Colombia's Abrelo de la Esperanza, following a deadly earthquake that killed about 300 people. The Tuesday to Thursday visit will mark Rubio's first trip to Colombia and Peru as Secretary of State. And internationally, the United States has rejected calls by senior Israeli officials for Palestinians to be removed from Gaza, insisting that any departure must be voluntary. Washington says it does not support the forced displacement, expulsion, or mandatory transfer of Gaza's population. The position follows renewed calls from Israeli Defense Minister Israel Katz and National Security Minister Itamar Ben-Gvir for Palestinian migration from Gaza. And that's the news at this time.
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0: welcome to the Quiet Sparky Moment with me, Onika Langhorn Eno. 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Training your mind for success.
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1: You know what I mean. 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

0: training your mind means challenging those thoughts. Yes, challenge them.
1: Just let it flow. Let it flow, baby.
0: And instead of focusing only on what could go wrong, ask yourself what you can learn, improve, or approach differently.
1: Let it flow. Let it flow, baby. La, la, la, la, la, la.
0: And a setback does not have to define who you are. You are above that setback. You tell yourself that. A difficult experience can reveal an area that needs more preparation. We say this many times. Something like that.
1: It's been a long.
0: And you give yourself room to grow. Without constantly comparing your progress with someone else's.
1: But
0: we speak about that very often as well. You know, we want to encourage you to have self-confidence.

0: 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So develop thoughts that move you toward progress rather than defeat. 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The voice of Babyface and Mariah Carey. Every time I close my eyes, and sometimes the focus, you just have to close those eyes.
1: Every time I think of it,
0: and think on what you have to do next.
1: I don't believe it.
0: It's the Quiet Spark segment.
1: That's

It's 18 hours 47. Our topic is training your mind for success.

And you know what? Let's make focus a habit. A focused mind is developed through practice. It comes from making deliberate choices repeatedly. And I still can hear him. You know, we had a mathematics teacher, and every time we attend classes, he would say to us, set your priorities right. And I will never forget that. You see how teachers are important? They become a part of our lives. We thank them for that. Gonna be some sweet love. So set your priorities, protect your mental space, take breaks when necessary. And of course, you learn from your mistakes. Continue working even when you are not motivated. Try your best to pass it. It's gonna be all right on the night shift. And remember, you don't have to accomplish everything at the same time. You take one day at a time, according to my daddy. And it worked. I said this before. Just start with one important task and give it your best effort. Then you move on. Hear what you're doing now. And success is rarely created by one dramatic decision. More often it develops through ordinary choices made consistently. You set the world on fire. And I love this, so direct your energy wisely. Yes, we need a lot of wisdom these days. Your love, it lifted up. Train your thinking, remain committed to your goals, and don't allow temporary distractions to pull you away from what truly matters. Let your mind remain clear, your goals remain visible, and your focus remains strong. 18 hours 50. It's your Quiet Spark segment on Vibes 100.1 FM. We're almost at the end.

One of our favorite selections, The Temptations with Lady Soul. You know, we have to do something for our older folk. So there you go.

Here comes the voice of Sam Cooke with Cupid. And we cannot leave out the old song. Straight to it must be played. For me. And you're hearing it right here on Vibes 100.1 FM. Cupid, please hear my cry. And let the time is now 18 hours 56. Straight to my lover's. This one is called Cupid. Let's listen to him.

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And you know it's time for me to go. No, and I'm not sailing away. I'm calmly walking out of the studio. Our topic, train your mind for success. Remember that success begins with how you direct your thoughts, your time, your energy. There will always be distractions, setbacks, and difficult days. But you have the ability to choose what deserves your mental energy. Continue working on yourself, remain committed to your goals, and give yourself the opportunity to become all that you are capable of becoming. Thank you for spending this time with us here on Vibes 100.1 FM. Want you to have a safe weekend. The time is now 18 hours 59. 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Until next time, I am Onika Langhorne Eno. Reggae Corner is next, so stay tuned for that. Good night and take care.